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5: It's a new day with the same old forecast. Partly cloudy skies to start us off. That good chance of scattered afternoon showers. Highs in the lower 90s. We have another pair of Ella Langley tickets up for grabs in the Battle of the Sexes. Looking for a guy to take on Sierra. 904-725-9990.

quiz, your chance to win a pair of tickets to see Josh Turner Friday, September 18th at the Florida Theater. If you missed the answer yesterday, you can find it right now on our Facebook page. First Call of Pop Quiz is up next.

They got the big corporate playlist. We got the Gator Bite. Jacksonville's hottest country, 99.9 Gator Country.

Jason Aldean says he refuses to do encores because he thinks that they're routine and a waste of people's time. He says he's going to give you the show, the whole show, and nothing but the show. Then he's leaving it all on the stage. Know that next time you go see Jason. Here's Hudson Westbrook. It's Painted You Pretty on Gator Country.

have one last pair of tickets to see Ella Langley up for grabs tomorrow morning in the Battle of the Sexes right around 7:20. We'll be looking for a guy to take on our champ, Sierra. Make sure you're here, guys, for your chance to win. Here's Ella and Morgan now. I Can't Love You Anymore on Gator Country.

Jacksonville's hottest country, 99.9 Gator Country. Justice and Glenn St. Mary, thank you so much for listening. We appreciate you.

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Your lipstick stained every coffee cup that I got in this house. 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

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Courtney and Orange Park, we thank you so much for listening. We appreciate you. Jennifer and Palm Coast, thank you as well. Here's Luke.

0: 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The internet says some people are just eating way too fast.
1: So is that an issue for you, speed eating or slow eating? Let us know on our Gator Country Facebook page.